coughing like the precinct. How you go from housewife to a sticky link? Get you round running all type of Benzes and Rovers. Girl, you used to ride in a rinky dink. I'ma one, put you in Aliante. Fashion over model, I'll put you on the runway. Who's working coach bags, got your shenanigans. Top bitch at Frisco, I call her my baby.

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0: 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Trying to make things right. Trying to make things right. Trying to make things right. I can't go wrong trying to make things right. 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Trying to make things right. 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I can't go wrong trying to make things right.
1: 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Big.

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2: 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Feel that chat now. Yeah. Shonda Paul. So me go so then.

Skrillex is that with Solomon and Rompta. Big FM, Rob Green, One World Radio, the sound of Tomorrowland. Bly Bions for Chris Stussy and Marts Faye. As is You Know Me, Beeve, 1997. And that's here's now after playlist. This is James Hype with Volcoda. Here's 1, 2, 3. 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
4: With John Newman in the show, Big FM, Rob Green, Samstagabend. Here is Blame. Can't be sleep.